0: not lamb. 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How could you not like it? I must say I do look gorgeous.
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0: 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Attention, Isle of the Lost. BK Day is today.
1: Val and the other BKs will collect the applications today and announce who gets to go to Auradon Prep.

style, but we were born this way. Cause you can take the VK out of the aisle, but you can't take the aisle of the VK. If you wanna make it hype, not a moment to waste. Make it loud, make it live, make it jump to the bass. Make it what you want, but you better make it.

Don't put off breaking up when you know you want to. Prolonging the situation only makes it worse. Tell him honestly, simply, kindly, but firmly. Don't make a big production. Don't make up an elaborate story. This will help.